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1: Let's see where we go. We can't go this way, so go inside and hide. Okay. You'll be safe here. Is there anything? Oh, there's nothing in here. No, I guess not. There's nothing in here. Now go in. Oh, I see a thingy. Okay. What is that? What are you? It's a person. And what can I do? What is that? Hey, refrigerator. Pushed against the wall. Oh, why did that light scare me? It was beautiful, but like, not what I expected. Okay, let's see what we got. Yeah, there you go.
2: What is that?
1: Maybe I can grab this box here.
2: Let's see.
1: Open it.
2: Is there something in here?
1: Chickens? I would not have thought of that.
2: Okay.
1: Pick them up?
2: Uh-huh.
1: So I suck the little chickadees up.
2: Okay.
1: That is absolutely terrible.
2: Hmm. A little bit more.
1: This is not what I expected, but yeah,
2: I think that's good. Let's try that again.
1: Okay. All right, I see one right up there. I should take this off. Let's see what we got. What is that?
2: Seriously?
1: Jeez. Mice?
2: Ugh, that is disgusting.
1: Why are there so many dead animals?
2: Ugh, I'm gonna throw up.
1: Is this like some...
2: Alright, I don't know. Maybe it's the fridge.
1: I know you have something to do with this fridge.
2: But what is that? No.
1: Alright, this is gonna take some figuring out, so let's hurry up.
2: Hey, what are you doing?
1: No. Try it.
2: Okay.
1: Got another piece.
2: I dare you. Try it.
1: Cool, another piece.
2: Alright. Let's see. I don't like that.
1: What is that?
2: Oh, whatever that was, just going to leave it off here.

And as I sort of pushed back, I felt I was pushing back the water, and so I felt the mud in my hands. And then I seemed to be clearing the mud, which was really saturated with water. And as I pushed and pushed, so I came across something, and I was still pushing, and I knew it was somebody.

0: It's my time. Bless you.
1: Ich lieb dich nicht, du liebst mich nicht.
2: Ruling your dreams. 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
1: Ich lieb dich nicht, du liebst mich.
2: Brain bowed. Only color. 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I puke with the heart on my tongue. Your Tamagotchi needs nothing. Heart. Insert random number.
3: I know you're lonely.
2: Why don't you just go your way and I'll go mine?
3: I know you're lonely.
2: Be with me, or let it be. Maybe I'm color, maybe I'm only talking shit today. What a hipster crowd. I will not make it. I am too tired. I have to go home. I am sorry for canceling. We will catch up on it. Maybe. I have to go now. Zurzeit läuft als Ungeregenschief. Please don't change. Please change. 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

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Only

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1: Would you like to introduce yourself?
2: I'm Martina Marini Misterioso.
3: I'm Eva Büchi.
1: What was your performance called?
3: The name was Essen Fassen. So the name in English would be, I don't know if there is an expression like that, like have lunch or
1: yeah.
3: How to say, now eat.
1: How did it come? How did you two had the idea to work together?
3: We talked to each other often about our works for years already, since we have started to study here in the academy. Maybe we have a bit of similar background, that we both come from another country, and I'm originally Swiss, half German, but I have grown up in Switzerland, and Martina is Italian.
2: But this was, so you started first to work with this material for another performance.
3: Yeah, that's what we used for the performance, the material I used before.
1: Mm-hmm. Mm-hmm. Would you care to explain what the material is?
3: Yeah, so the material we used, I found it, if you walk through this building, the academy, you sometimes walk through the hallways and you find there some garbage, and I found there also this material. This material is a big white plastic foil that you use to put when you, for example, you paint. And you have to put something underneath that the wall is, then you paint the wall, for example, that you don't
1: splash
3: the ground, and you have the ground full of color. So it was a white, not transparent, it was a white plastic foil, or what's it called? In German it's called Plastikfolie. And when I started on it, I actually needed something, a huge textile, I thought, that I have to use as a kind of a costume. And it would not be really a costume, it would be like something completely different than it was in the end. And as I started to work on it as a single performer 2 years ago, it was totally new experience and abstract experience to work with this, and because you have this plastic, you put it together, you can smash it, you can fall on it, and it's like kind of a thing that somehow schlucken, that, you know, swallows everything. It's a tool in the end, so you can use it for so many reasons and for so many ways of doing it, and in an abstract way that I liked also a lot. And when we started to work on it together, actually it was 1 year before, I think, now that we had this performance workshop with Domo the Creative Quartier in Pathos, at Los Pathos.
2: Yeah, and there already we had some
3: an interaction, on it in a workshop with people that could not move anymore with their legs, so they were in wheelchairs, and we used this plane this plastic film for this as well, so they could fall in it, for example, and it was not a problem. So as if they fall on a mattress. So there we started on it, and we continued on it now 1 year ago after.
1: You found by accident this material, and how do you like evolve your ideas for performances? Is it always like you have something in mind and then you walk through your day and then you see this fall in the garbage and then you say, that's the thing I need? Or how? I think it's not always that way, but how do you evolve your ideas?
3: At that time, I was applying for a place where you could exhibit in a garden, and I wanted to exhibit a performance. So I wrote a concept, like a choreography at that time, 2015, and I applied with this. And in this piece, or this choreography, I had this white thing I would have used for covering myself and coming out with a hat, and this is moving like as if it is eating something, like with chewing movements.
2: Plastic animal. Or
3: but at that moment I had no plastic. I was thinking that I was having a textile. So, and I was looking for this white textile. I thought maybe I would have to buy it somehow. And then finally I was just one day coming in the academy in the morning to make the training and some training here in the rooms, and then I found it in the garbage, and I thought, no, why not with this? So, and then as we started with each other to work, it was actually, we built up on the performance a bit what I did, but
2: it changed a lot.
3: Yes, yeah. We had some movements that were in there and was much different when we did it together now. But it was also completely, we did not plan it so much anymore as I did it before. And it's much easier to work together because you exchange, we have two heads, so you're like thinking all the time together. You can also
2: criticize
3: much more together than if you are alone. You're maybe, I need some critics from outside, but at the same time you think together and you cooperate.
2: And I quite enjoyed also the process that we used to work together, so like rehearsing every day and just leave the piece somehow evolve by itself.
1: How long did it take? Like you said, it changed over several weeks, or
3: I think in the beginning of this year, I mean in the beginning of January, I had an idea and we talked about it, a few weeks ago we started to work.
2: Like 3 weeks ago?
3: 3 weeks ago.
2: We started also physically to do it, but before we were speaking already quite a lot, and I've seen her performance alone last year, so I knew already about what it was. So it was interesting to share it.
0: Der erste Teil meiner Unterhaltung mit den beiden Performance-Künstlerinnen. 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
1: Is eating a topic that you both feel passionate about, or why is it a topic of your performance?
2: Yeah, I'm working a long time on it. Actually, food is very important in my work, and the relation to bring it into the artwork was also difficult to start with it, because actually people say also that art, in Germany you say Kunst ist ein brotloser Job. So if you start as an artist to work with food, it is like,
3: it's quite a contradiction.
2: This is, yeah, it's kind of a contradiction, and you say, but I will work with the bread, so you know, that you don't gain as an artist because of no money. So, and also to use it as a critical way, but also in a way also how I experimented a lot with the movements, how do people move to get food, also already since a lot, thousands and millions of years maybe, and the way how they move also just instinctively. It's very interesting to find out in the performative way when you move with the body.
1: Also for me it's a very important topic, and I already introduced it at being some other performance, like, and also in some drawings, like it's a lot about seeds.
0: I think you studied also dancing, right?
2: Yeah.
0: And what's your background, Martina? I don't know.
1: I studied before in the Academy of Milan, so still from Art Academy. I used to dance also, but I didn't have any theater experience, so I got into performance just when I first came here in Munich. And yes.
2: Maybe to say about Martina as well, that you have a very gymnastic background from the childhood.
1: Yes, I was
2: it's
1: a gymnast before.
2: It's very important, I think, to say, because it's very helpful to make exercises together, because you know really a lot by heart, because she
1: anyway,
2: as a child.
1: About the movement, I'm really, I'm interested into that in many different forms. So,
0: would you describe the performance as a dance piece, or how could you describe your movements and the physical aspect of it? Because it is a physical aspect, right?
2: I think it has relations to dance, to movement theater, but as well to fine arts. I mean, because it is also having these moments of a pictorial moment, would say.
1: Yeah, this was actually a topic also, because since you are coming also from a theater background and me not, it's also interesting mixing these two aspects. So for me, like, this evening, for example, was much more about meditative movements and coordination, of course, but less as a choreography. I don't see myself as a dancer while I'm performing, for example. I try to keep it real in the moment I do it. So, yeah, it's more about movement in general.
0: I thought it was very meditative to watch you. I thought it was really calm and very serene, and I could watch and like my thoughts could circle around. It was really, really calming. A nice Sunday evening.
2: Yeah.
0: I think it would be interesting because you both don't come from Munich and you study here at the Art Academy. What do you like about Munich and the scene in Munich, the art scene, and what definitely has to change and what has to get better?
1: Okay, hard question. So
2: take your time.
1: I find that there are a lot of opportunities to participate into things, actually. So also in the art academy, things are happening, so it's quite lively. Also in the academy, you have the possibility to show things, to make small exhibitions, or to make things happening. So I find this great for art academy. And what it has to change.
3: Well, what would you change?
2: Yeah, that's maybe coming to the next project I'm working on, but maybe.
3: Yeah, right. Yeah, exactly.
2: I mean, I realized when I came here, I have always to find the places where I can work, and as it is a freie Kunststudium, that you really have to be very disciplined yourself, autodidactic.
1: Yeah.
2: You have to find the way how you can find your concentration and at what time. And I mean, everybody is doing this differently. I mean, I'm more the one is standing up in the morning rather early than late. Others, they work very long into the night and they stand up at 12.
1: But I found it great that you can work until night here. Like
2: yeah,
1: in Italy,
2: this doesn't exist. You can,
1: like at 7, everybody is kicked out. So
2: yeah, it's also a reason, I think, why I came also here. To you have this this way you can work totally free and you're liberalized to have your own rhythm in that way. But yeah, how to say we would change. I mean, our performance, for example, we try to keep it abstract, because a performance should open the mind and should not maybe not too idealistic or stuff like this. And but
3: open
2: of course
3: for interpretation.
2: Yeah, and of course I have it ideal somehow.
1: Yeah.
2: And what I find difficult at the moment as well, and I start to get to know how it works, that it's this building, for example, and it is a very old building, and Munich also has a lot of places that have this long history and are very protected because of Denkmalschutz, it's called in German. So that protects the building from a lot of
1: anything
2: things. And also from artwork somehow, you know. And so if you, for example, say, okay, I want to put some good seeds in the garden and grow a vegetable garden, they don't want that because it is under Denkmalschutz. But actually there was a different time where there was actually 200 years ago there was a, or not 200, but when it was built it was 150 years maybe, there was a farm there, and the people that studied here, they went out and they could draw the cows or the chicken, and it doesn't exist anymore. So what's about the Denkmalschutz?
0: So you want animals in the garden of the academy again?
2: We want to have a farm or something, you know. We want to have more real life that you can also learn to look. Also, it is a big movement to grow food in the city, and to maybe not only take it as a single project and to really take it realistically more as a part of the academical path that could become maybe at some point of the art academy. So because it's a place where these things should start, and not we should be the last ones that should participate in it because everybody is doing it. This is actually the finance, Finanzamt, I think.
0: Da finde ich, hat Eva ganz recht. 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
4: Coming back to your performance, why do you choose this medium?
1: So it's a quite ephemeral medium, so that you cannot fix it, or so it's. I like the that gives a certain atmosphere in a space that before was different, and for a moment you can transform it and put the focus into something else, into another topic, into another state of mind or feelings. So I think this is a reason why I choose, in general, performance.
2: I changed from theater, maybe more, or theater and dance, to come to Bildende Kunst, to fine arts, because it is more experimental, as you can use performance as also drawings or so different medias to express yourself, and performance is one way of how to express yourself. And the moment, as you say also, it is so it's also good to have the moment is now, so to also, how do you, can you make the now? So it is, it's also very important to collaborate with other people. You have to organize it, you have to connect, and this you can't do with a drawing so much and with a performance. I like this a lot also about the performance. It's not,
1: to
2: create the connection in the space, in the moment, but also before and after, so, and to keep it on doing. So for example, as we did it in the kiosk, that the space was full in the end.
1: On Tuesday, it was,
2: and it was so important that to talk so often to the people that are responsible for the kiosk, cantina, from the academy. So they just asked that we could do it, and I think otherwise we could have done it.

What is the most terrifying thing that has ever happened to you? Why not do yourself a favor?

0: Reality confusion.
1: A ghost like a store that has closed. You are.

0: Stay still. 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
1: I look into your eyes. Ghostly, with all the lights off. With the lights off, I could now see how luminous you have been the moment before, even in your selfishness.

0: Why not do yourself a favor and stay away
1: from these things? Is this for real?
0: For you.
1: Dream of me.
0: Dream of me.
1: Remember me.
0: Remember me.
1: Stay still.
0: Stay still.
1: Do you care?
0: Do you care?
1: Do you feel?
0: Do you
1: reality?
0: Feel?
1: Confusion. Reality. Confusion. Is this for real?
0: Is this for real?
1: Dream of me. Do you care?
0: Do you care?
1: Do you feel?
0: Do you
1: remember me? Remember me. Stay still.
0: Stay still.
1: Stay still.

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It's like a facial tic. 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Take them as you hostage? Put them into danger? Productive energy is eaten by coldness. I want to put my body into a t-shirt. Shirt should fully eat my whole body. Then we, me and shirt, tend into forms, dancing together.

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Waves all over its bed. It's the core, which is the light bouncing around the room and going from one thing to the other.

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The light's there anyway. Dancers off this and the dancers off that. And all this is going on. And yet we can sort it out.

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And it's all really there. That's what gets you.

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Look at the plants. Look at the water. Look at your hair. I'm always there. I am the wind.

0: Okay, daytime. What is that? Is that water?
1: So,
0: the beach.
1: Beach, the beach. It's a good sign.
0: Okay.
1: Visually, it's just beautiful. Like,
0: what else is there?
1: Oh,
0: people. People.
1: Okay, wait. Hey, don't draw attention to me, no.
0: I hope they're not gonna go on this thing.
1: Relax. Come to the edge.
0: Hey. What is that?
1: Oh, submarine.
0: Wow.
1: It's beautiful.
0: No.
1: What do we do?
0: Let's just keep going downward, I guess.
1: Is there a way to...
0: Let's see.
1: Okay. Can I go underwater?
0: Suck at swimming.
1: All right. Okay.
0: Catch your breath.
1: Okay.
0: Into the sewage we go.
1: Get your breath.
0: Then I'll hit the water.
1: Ugh. Let's go through it.
0: All right. Here we go.
1: Oh, there it is.
0: Look, still there's submarine.
1: Get some air.
0: Got it.
1: My
0: submarine.
1: Yes.
0: All right.
1: Now, I see there's a button here. So I leave the submarine over there and then hit the plug and we hit the button.
0: Okay. Let's
1: pull.
0: Okay.
1: Okay. Okay. Okay. Okay.
0: See?
1: That opens the door.
0: All right.
1: Get out.
0: Kid,
1: let's just get out of this water, please.
0: It's kind of dark. I can't see.
1: Let me see if I can turn up the brightness here.
0: All right. See a light?
1: Uh-huh. I got a boat now.
0: That was really smart.
1: Okay. Let's hit this switch.
0: Uh-huh.
1: Does it keep going?
0: Yes, it does.
1: All right.
0: What else we got here?
1: All right.
0: Switches.
1: Hit the button.
0: Oh, no. It's blanking.
1: Wait. Turn this off.
0: Can I turn it off?
1: Okay.
0: I don't know what's happening. I should take this off.
1: Okay. Push.
0: All right.
1: What does that do?
0: Oh, I missed it.
1: Oh, is this like draining the water or something?
0: Smart kid.
1: What's down here? Button.
0: All right.
1: Before I hit the button, see what this does.
0: Oh, I wasn't paying attention.
1: Okay. I think that's good.
0: Let's try that again.
1: Oh.
0: I see what you're trying to do.
1: Click the button.
0: Charge.
1: And go down.
0: I see.
1: Back in the water.
0: This is pretty deep.
1: Visually, it's amazing.
0: What if you go on this thing?
1: Right there.
0: That's good.
1: Deep down under.
0: All right. And what's that button do? Click the button.
1: Oh, was that supposed to happen?
0: Oh, this kid is smart.
1: Maybe it's supposed to happen.
0: Okay.
1: Is there another turny thingy?
0: Here's a button.
1: What is that?
0: Oh, it's another head device.
1: Let's see what this does.
0: All right. This is going to take some figuring out.
1: Oh, a floaty thingy, right?
0: Oh, if I hit this thing,
1: click the button.
0: So the machines control people or something?
1: Ooh, button. Let's hit the button a little bit more.
0: Switch.
1: Seriously.
0: This kid is smart.
1: All right, here we go.
0: Crossing the border.
1: Let's do it. Trying to go to the surface here.
0: That's good.
1: I wonder if they noticed there's a submarine missing.
2: Hallo, hier ist Lisiena. 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

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She sang it. She was, found singing in a forest because she's a villager.

0: okay? And don't get smart. I don't want to waste $2. Just do it right. All right. Don't do your best. Do it right, okay? And don't get smart. I don't want to waste $2. Just do it right. Don't do your best. Do it right, okay? And don't get smart. I don't want to waste $2. Just... Don't do your best. Do it right, okay? And don't get smart. I don't want to waste $2. Just do it right. Don't do your best. Do it right, okay? And don't get smart. I don't want to waste $2. Just do it right.
1: All right.
0: All right.

okay? And don't get smart. I don't want to waste $2. Just do it right. All right. Don't do your best. Do it right. Okay? And don't get smart. I don't want to waste $2.

0: warum nicht? Ja, Mann. Ja, genau.
1: And for you, what's craziness for you?
2: Damn, that's a difficult question on this.
3: That's a difficult question. Something completely out of your...
2: That's very crazy. It was really crazy when music really, when at an unexpected moment music really touches you.

0: Hör, verstehen, Deutsch. Lektion 1, Kapitel 12 bis 16.
1: Let's see what we got. We can't go this way, so go inside and hide.
2: Okay, you'll be safe here.
1: Is there anything? Oh, there's nothing in here. No, I guess not. There's nothing here. Now go in.
2: Oh, I see a thingy. I see a thingy.
1: Okay.
2: What is that? What are you?
1: It's a person.
2: It's a person.
1: And look at you.
2: What is that?
1: Hey, refrigerator.
2: Pushed against the wall.
1: Oh, why did that light scare me?
2: It was beautiful, but like,
1: not what I expected.
2: Okay,
1: let's see what we got.
2: Yeah, there you go.
1: What is that?
2: What is that?
1: Maybe I can grab this box here.
2: Let's see.
1: Open it. Is there something in here?
2: Chickens?
1: I would not have thought of that.
2: Okay.
1: Pick them up?
2: Uh-huh.
1: So I suck the little chickadees up.
2: Okay.
1: That is absolutely terrible.
2: A little bit more.
1: This is not what I expected, but yeah.
2: I think that's good.
1: Let's try that again.
2: Okay.
1: All right, I see one right up there. I
2: should take this off.
1: Let's see what we got.
2: What is that?
1: What is that?
2: Seriously?
1: Jeez.
2: Mice?
1: Ugh, that is disgusting.
2: Why are there so many dead animals?
1: Ugh, I'm gonna throw up.
2: Is this like some...
1: Alright, I don't know. Maybe it's the fridge.
2: I know you have something to do with this fridge.
1: But what is that?
2: No.
1: Alright, this is gonna take some figuring out, so let's hurry up.
2: Hey, what are you doing?
1: No. Try it.
2: Okay.
1: Got another piece.
2: I dare you. Try it.
1: Cool, another piece.
2: Alright,
1: let's see. I don't like that.
2: What is that?
1: Oh, whatever that was. Just going to leave it off here.

All I can remember is falling into the water. It was very dark and falling down, down and down. It was very dark and very deep. And I seemed to be drowning. I must tell my mother. My clothes were dragging me back. The sea is very deep. I'd go into the sea and then I'd go right down to the bottom. And there is some land there. The land at the bottom of the sea. It's very still. It's flat. No reflection in the water. Lovely, clear water. The water I looked to be rather sort of bluey. And I didn't like it. And suddenly all this water became full of other people and other things are falling. Full of other people and other things are falling. All going down towards the same as I was. And chairs and tables and things like this. And all these people were all floating downwards through the water. And chairs and tables and things like this. And I put my arms up and tried to catch hold of them. And I began to feel very frightened.

0: And as I sort of pushed back, I felt I was pushing back the water, and so I felt the mud in my hands. And then I seemed to be clearing the mud, which was really saturated with water. And as I pushed and pushed, so I came across something, and I was still pushing, and I knew it was somebody.
1: What kind of questions you would like to ask?
2: It's I would like to ask you what's your name, mm-hmm. and what kind of class this is. Mm-hmm. So, and then what kind of artwork you do in this class?
1: Okay. My name is Gaisha Madanova. I'm from Herman Pitt's class, Bildaurai. And I'm recently mostly focused on making multimedia installations. Yeah, but I also was 2 years in the cross class of Julian Roosevelt, so I'm kind of combining.
2: It's a free art academy, and you can switch the classes if you like.
1: Yeah, it's a free. If you can, yeah, you can switch if you like. But it's also kind of what you prefer. What kind of, because you can also join class besprechung of other professors, and if you like, you can switch the semesters. Yeah.
2: In your diploma, you did some photographies of.
1: No, that's your diploma.
2: Oh, that's her diploma.
1: That's my diploma.
2: Okay, then let's first stick to your diploma. You can see a stair in the middle, yeah, and some glametta on a brick.
1: Yeah. Did you had a look before?
2: No. Can we have a look?
1: Yeah.
2: Oh, and it's a human lying on the ground.
1: Mm-hmm.
2: A red human.
1: It's a silk print. It's a print from my Silk Druk series, which is based on Soviet manual of the stretches, like gymnastic. And it's a lying person who's in manual. He's making showing how to make a stretch, but actually it looks like maybe dead person, maybe tired person, I don't know.
2: Why do you choose these totally different materials, like wood, then the silk print, then the wooden stairs, but then you have beton, glass, and glametta?
1: It's materials that I'm working with, usually, and it's kind of nice combination because, I mean, like I see a sense. Some, for example, glametta and glass objects, they're present in my previous works, and let's say it's like my language. And with the wood, you see the construction partly made from the wood, so I wanted to make this kind of harmonic combination.
2: Did you have any certain philosophy?
1: Philosophy?
2: In mind when you made this artwork, what you thought about, or what you want to say?
1: I tried to create an open system. Open system, which is based actually on my own dictionary of keywords and materials that I'm using, but it's open for everyone for interpretation, because I think I'm refusing to fell in this kind of typical cliche about it, like what is the staircase like, you know, I mean, like it has a big presence and you kind of can interpret it, but I'm trying to go out from it, like, you know, it is an object that taking out or from the context, and it could be elevator if I would able to to build up elevator, but here it's a staircase and has a meaning for me, which kind of I'm not trying to put, like, you know, like to open for everyone. I'm kind of I expect from visitors to pay attention on the details. And
2: my meaning is you can either choose the stairs or take the ladder, you know.
1: Mm-hmm. Yeah, but it's like your perspective, which is based on your kind of background and associations and your personal archive.
2: Okay, thank you very much.
3: Es ist ja so, dass diese Personen, die dann oft kommen um 11 Uhr, die wollen ja gar nicht mehr die Kunst ansehen. 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
6: 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And so we left. Roads and borders, restored values. Bit by bit, our surrender gifts. 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
7: Aha, genau.

0: somewhere outside.
1: I sympathize with the kid, but like, I feel so bad for him.
0: Poor kid.
1: We escaped from...
0: They shot! Oh no. No. Just run.
1: I wish you could run faster, but it's okay.
0: This kid, it really seems like he knows where he's going.
1: Oh, cornfield. Go inside and hide.
0: Okay, let's go through it.
1: I hope there's no creatures around here.
0: Here we go.
1: Ew, how deep is this mud?
0: This poor kid.
1: At least it's not raining anymore.
0: My clothes aren't even red anymore.
1: Oh, I feel so bad.
0: Wait, why are you ducking?
1: What's that?
0: What is that?
1: Oh, bird.
0: Pooping on people?
1: Hey.
0: Was there anything back here?
1: No.
0: Dead piggies.
1: That is so gross.
0: Oh my god, all the dead pigs.
1: Those really gross.
0: But why are all the pigs dead?
1: Oh, you're not dead.
0: Oh, no. No. What was that? That's his tail, right?
1: Oh, that scared me.
0: This poor kid is going through a lot.
1: All right, get on here.
0: What's that?
1: This is like an abandoned.
0: Okay.
1: You can't go this way, so I see what you're trying to do.
0: Oh, that is so gross.
1: Oh, stupid pig.
0: I had to jump on a pig onto the light.
1: Yeah, there you go.
0: Jump onto the pigs.
1: Okay, should I hit the switch?
0: Seems pretty obvious.
1: See, that opens the door.
0: Here we go.
1: Back and away.
0: No, stay.
1: Get closer.
0: Okay. Don't tell me I gotta grab a little piggy.
1: Oh, is that your tail?
0: Okay, that is not your tail.
1: Let's push it a little bit more.
0: I hope they're gonna go on this thing.
1: Are you gonna come in?
0: Come in.
1: Okay, pull.
0: Well, they follow me.
1: Let's push it a little bit more.
0: Get closer.
1: Wait, turn this off. Can I turn it off?
0: Does it keep going?
1: Yes, it does.
0: Uh-huh.
1: Now you come up here.
0: Okay.
1: This is a lever right here.
0: They're gonna get sucked up into that thing there in the vacuum.
1: Oh, was that supposed to happen?
0: Maybe it was supposed to happen.
1: It's okay.
0: Stupid pig. Nothing good ever happens in a cornfield.

0: Oh, look at the scenery.
1: This is like something you see out of like a Lifetime movie. It's kind of dark. You can't see the trees and stuff. But visually, it's beautiful. And I don't know, it just caught my eye. So what's this little kid doing out here by himself in the woods? Nothing. All right. I think I saw a light or something. I hear the chickadees. Oh, it looks like the sun's going to come out soon. If this was me in real life, I need to get on the train to go home and go down. Back to my homeland. Oh, I see a device up there. Okay. All right. I see one right up there.
0: Keep going.
1: Be careful.
0: Oh,
1: people.
0: I wasn't looking.
1: Hey, maybe I should stay here. Okay, stop. Now, get under the thing.
0: Be quiet. Careful.
1: No. What do we do?
0: Dogs. Dogs.
1: We stop. Stop.
0: No, not the dogs again.
1: Not the dogs again.
0: Oh, God. Jump down.
1: Both ways before you cross.
0: It's kind of creepy.
1: Maybe I can...
0: No! They spotted us!
1: Okay. Run.
0: So more dogs or what?
1: Okay, no. Let's not go that way. Let's go this way. Let's hurry up.
0: Are you going to get your dog or...
1: That's close. Maybe I can kick the door open. Psh, run. That was not cool.
0: Get your dog, please. Your dog is running rampant around here.
1: Stupid dog.
0: What is with this dog?
1: Where's the tail at? It doesn't have a tail.
0: Well, this is like the stuff you have nightmares about.
1: Poor kid. You shouldn't be going through all this.
0: I wish you could run faster, but...
1: What was that?
0: He had to jump over that branch.
1: Where was it?
0: Well, they fell.
1: Jump.
0: Where?
1: I don't know.
0: He almost fell.
1: Got jumped across.
0: Oh, get up.
1: Oh, that was close.
0: The dog almost died from falling from the cliff
1: in the vacuum.
0: If he'd kick it, don't get mad.
1: Hey,
0: shut up.
1: This is so annoying.
0: What?
1: He jumped on it.
0: Oh, he's bleeding.
1: It probably can be pushed against a wall. Maybe it can...
0: Okay, go.
1: Just run.
0: Try over here
1: and get over the wall. I think I missed something.
0: What's this?
1: I guess we use this to get up.
0: Grab it. Grab this thing.
1: Why is it not grabbing?
0: Oh, it was close.
1: Okay.
0: Get on the thingy.
1: Jump.
0: Oh, okay.
1: Go. Stop. He won't keep going forward, right?
0: I'm telling him.
1: All right. Get back up, kid.
0: Come on.
1: Okay.
0: Oh, let's see what's over here.
1: Oh, this is back where... Oh,
0: so we escaped from the dog chasing us and, you know, walking in the line.
1: Crossing the border.
0: This poor kid almost getting eaten by dogs.
1: I would have been dead all along. I would have been dead back in the woods.
0: That dog thing was so nerve-wracking.
1: I would not have thought of that.

0: deep question.
1: Flying airplanes.
2: Spiders.
1: Being out in the ocean.
2: Left alone.
1: Okay. Shot.
2: And dark. And spiders in the dark.
1: Something like any events or something, like love about it, and I will miss it.
2: Okay.

0: I'm walking out to go visit my my brother. I'm walking around. Well, now around where they live at is a bunch of woods. There's not much. It's kind of starting to get dark. Not much out in the ditch, basically. Well, about a minute later, there's a running back road. I'm like, okay. I started fucking.
1: But I'm sitting here thinking to myself, what in the hell would be following? I'm not one to believe. Okay, how can I say this? A lot of what I hear, all I seen, was something move behind a tree. I couldn't anyway, so you guys know that. But I could see far enough down into the woods to know that y'all been a good crowd. A lot of what I hear, it was something anyway. I want to know.

0: You have been my family artistic, but I miss to be teared. You never teared, and sometimes I miss to be teared. It is egoistic, maybe, like children are. Maybe I want to bleed and heal again, healing rain. It is raining like it did in Athens, big heavy dropping on rooftops. I miss adventure, but the created adventure, everything has to be created, because nature is cruel in its creation. Nothing is real, everything is creation. We need to create ourselves. Are you still you?
1: Am I still me?
0: What did we do?
1: What?
0: What?
1: Did we?
0: Do.

0: Ursprüngliche Einteilung eines natürlichen Klangs zur künstlichen Neuschöpfung.
1: The biggest, smallest screen on the earth is Panorama 2. The biggest, smallest screen on the earth, Panorama 2 of the Bruch class. And we sold already one screen. Amazing. One screen. And we have 9 screens left.
0: Chaos und Konzepten, die sich weder gegenüberstehen, noch in einer Form zusammenkommen.
1: No, she don't want. I wanted to say... Hello? Okay, Laria, what do you want to say? What happened today? Oh no, she's laughing. But the thing is that we sold
2: already one panorama, micro panorama, and there are only 9 left.
1: It's a legendary micro panorama screen from the Bruch class, and there's an addition of 10, and now there are only 9 left. That means that
2: you have to be quick and buy one. Yeah.
0: Welches keine Lösung fordert.
2: You have to be quick and buy one. You have to be quick or maybe buy two.
1: You have to be quick and buy one. You have to be quick and buy one.
3: Yeah, and buy one.
1: It's only 999 euros. 999 euros. I appreciate. The biggest, smallest screen in the world.
4: Only at the Bruch class.
1: Today and only tomorrow and the day after tomorrow.
3: And
1: it's only 999 euros. 999. Like 999 euros.
3: Yeah, come and buy. We have time until the 13th of July.
1: And now make your, what we said, like, buy this screen. Please.
3: Yeah, buy this screen, yeah, please. That would be so nice. Yeah, please.
1: Yeah,
3: buy the screen. Come on. Yeah, buy the screen, please. That's for 999.
1: It's so cute.
3: And come. Yeah, it's so, so cute.
1: You have to talk in there.
3: Yeah, it's so, so cute. Please come and buy.
1: How much
3: just
1: is it?
3: For 999.
1: What 999? It is 999. It costs only 999.
3: It costs only 999 euro.
1: Oh. And how does it look?
3: Great.
1: It looks so
3: guy.
1: Beautiful.
3: So beautiful. Bellissimo.
1: Yeah.
3: Oh. È bellissimo. Sì, per favore. Tutti gli italiani venite, compratelo soltanto per 999 euro. È fantastico, è bellissimo. E sì, avete tempo fino al 30 di luglio. I can also say in French if you want.
1: Yeah, faster, faster.
3: Oui, s'il te plaît, come porte le micro panorama. Tu le porte pour 999 euros et tu attends jusqu'à le 30 de juillet.
1: Si, 999, remember 999.
3: I can also say in Spanish.
1: Yes. Okay.
3: Tu puedes venir aquí por, para comprar el video che costa 999 euro e tu hai il tempo fino al 30 di luglio. Now I said it, I think it's enough.
1: No, it should be like much more emotional.
3: And please come and buy it. That would be so.
1: Yeah. Come on. It's your turn. Oh my, you have to cry like so nice.
3: Yeah, please. is we need it.
5: Say, what can you do with the screen?
6: You can watch the amazing videos of these amazing 11 artists.
3: Yeah, you can watch amazing artists, amazing film, really great.
6: At your home.
3: Really lovely.
6: At your home.
3: At home.
6: At your home.
3: At your home.
5: And it works right out of the box.
3: Oh,
5: it's perfect gift for Christmas.
3: Yeah.
5: What artists are represented in the...
6: Only very good artists are represented in this exhibition edition.
3: The best one, actually.
6: So the very best one is Ilaria.
3: Yeah, of course.
5: No, the very best one is Julian Ravus.
6: And Vincent the one and only. Vincent on Vodka,
3: really?
5: Ah. On La Fan.
6: At the moment he has a...
3: Janina Totsawa.
6: A lederjacke on.
3: Und Guy Marquez Peña.
5: Guy Marquez. Ivo Profan.
6: Ivo Profan.
2: An Lapan.
6: An Lapan, Lapan, Lapan.
5: An Lapan.
3: Eva Buchi.
5: Eva Bichi.
3: Ciao,
6: Eva Bichi. Ciao,
5: ciao. Ciao, Juan. Ciao, Juan.
6: Ciao, Juan.
5: Ciao, Juan.
3: Paulina.
6: The great Paulina.
5: Paulina Nolte.
6: Nolte.
2: And
6: we did some, we forget someone.
3: Yeah.
5: Yeah, somebody is missing, I think.
3: Ah, Julia, Julia.
6: Musknuk.
5: Julia Musknuk.
2: P. Musknuk.
5: Und dann noch, also 11, 10,
6: Janni?
5: Wie viel meint man?
3: Ja.
5: Ilaria?
3: Ja.
5: Wie noch nicht?
6: Das Produkt abzulehnen.
5: Ja, ich glaube, das war's.
6: Ja, we are sorry if we missed someone.
5: Ja, wir
3: haben really
5: ein paar rausgeschmissen. Ne?
6: Yeah, but I mean, it's really special offers. It's like 11 videos for like nearly nothing.
5: Yeah.
6: No one else is so...
5: Actually, it's too cheap.
6: Yeah, it's...
5: Okay, we're raising the price.
3: So
5: you're raising the price to 9,990.
6: There's coming someone who wants to buy it.
7: Oh.
8: Hey, what is it? What is it about telling me I want to buy?
3: Really? Yeah, you can buy for...
8: I heard it's like
3: 9,999
8: euros.
3: Yeah, that's perfect. Ah, great.
8: Is that right, Kenry?
3: Yeah,
8: I mean, it's
3: you have
8: a bit
3: it here
8: too much,
3: now.
8: But I mean, I can pay like 5,000, something like this. I have a small gallery in... what?
3: Yeah. So?
8: Yeah, what can you offer me? I mean, there was a really great film from Ilaria. I don't know who is it. I have to be a great artist in the future. And I want to support young artists from the academy, because academy is a place where artists are really, so...
3: Okay, so we can give it to you now, if you want, and it's about,
8: I'm really lucky that there's some, how many are there all together, how many?
3: Yeah, it's one film.
8: One film
3: with
8: only.
3: One film with 11.
8: Oh no, I don't want I don't want one film only.
3: No.
8: Yeah.
3: They are like 11.
5: He wants to buy all 9 editions.
3: Oh.
8: Yeah, that's what I said. Why I said 9,999. Okay.
5: He's the monopolist gallerist.
3: Okay.
8: I'm the capitalist. I want to buy.
9: Zauber wehen noch immer um ihr Bild.
8: Okay.
3: Oh, great. Okay, perfect.
5: So that's the end of it.
8: Yeah.
5: Okay, then we have to switch to another topic, which is very important.
2: Which one?
5: Is the Utopion.
2: Ah!
5: Utopion. Thank you very much to Ilaria for providing her voice for this advertisement. And we're going to talk now to the one and only Julian Ravus, and the other one is some guy, I don't know.
2: Fuck you!
5: No, I'm joking, I know him. He's a Vincent Hanwacker. And they're studying together in the class of Julian Rosefeld. And they're right now offering us a very special exhibition in the library. What's it all about, Vincent?
2: It's called Utopium.
6: Yeah, that's true.
7: And it's like the greatest exhibition this Academy has ever seen. And we already won like the biggest prize there is. So I don't know what else to say, because just go there.
6: I just want to say thank you mama for me. I mean, I thank you for me. Yeah.
7: It's in the library. Check it out.
6: Oh, I know, it's really say interesting. We are gonna shoot love scenes on Donnerstag, Freitag und Samstag 16 bis 19 Uhr. Also Donnerstag, Freitag, Samstag 16 bis 19 Uhr drehen wir Liebesszenen, sehr romantisch, sehr emotional. 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
5: Und die Rockstar-Allüren auch schon ausgepackt.
6: Ja. Gonna be great. And Hollywood and kitschy.
5: So, the work with the love scene improvisations, the recordings, is that a work of both of you or is anybody else involved?
6: For me and Dominik Beiss.
5: Mm-hmm. Oh, yeah. All right.
6: He's a great artist. I'm really honored to work with him. It's my first time working with him.
5: Yeah. We are all proud of Dominik.
6: He's a nice guy.
5: Oh, yes. What is Utopia all about? Did you think about it before you gave it a name, or did you just drop the name and you just went on and did something? This question is too difficult.
6: It's just easy, like Utopium, Utopium. That's it.
5: Okay. See the exhibition of the Rosefeld Klasse. The prize awarded exhibition of the Rosefeld Klasse in the library. 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Nehmt teil als Statisten oder als Hauptdarsteller.
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7: other performances. Many artists.
10: So das Publikum.
7: Yeah, we need. Ah, great.
5: So hört sich das Booklet an. Das Utopium Booklet hört sich ungefähr so an.
7: There's also, if you have the booklet, you can have like a poster.
5: Könnt ihr uns kurz was erzählen über diesen fantastischen Sonnenauf-Untergangshimmel vom Plakat?
6: I think Yanni was the creator, and she's really lucky. We are lucky.
2: It's really lucky.
6: It's just what you see.
7: Es ist ein umgedrehter Sonnenaufgang.
6: Nein, es ist ein Sonnenunteraufgang.
7: Ah ja,
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6: Ja, it's
5: also es kann alles sein.
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5: All right. Maria Martinian is another one? No, there's another Maria Martinian.
3: Maria.
5: Okay. Mara Pollack. Mara Pollack und Leonhard Rothmoser. Martina Marini Misterioso.
3: Yeah.
5: Dominik Beiss. Justin Urbach. Julian Rabus und Dominik Beiss. Kallas Liebfried. Geisha Madanova. Laurel Severin, Julian Rabus, Julian Billmeier, Rebecca Thum von Neuburg, und Ruth Jasmin Hahn.
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7: Ja, es ist eine Performance. Die wird nochmal Donnerstag und Samstag aufgeführt.
5: Um wie viel Uhr?
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0: No games, just sports. Nike. No games, just sports. 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
1: With each search, we train it to be better. Sometimes we type in a search and it tells us the answer before you've finished asking the question. Who is the president of Kazakhstan? You don't have to go to the Kazakhstan national website to find out. Didn't used to be able to.
0: No games.
1: In your head, it's something quite close to the English spelling. It's very powerful to stuff, but with contextual relevance.
0: No games. Just sports.
2: Just spawn.

0: No gapes, just as sports. 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No gapes, just as sports. No gapes, just as sports.
1: Das ist keine Straße.
0: No gapes, just as sports. 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
2: John was a little crippled midget lesbian boy that stood 10 feet tall with a knife, and verily, verily, he was a legless dog to plummet out of John's father's forehead, and there it was like a Twinkie with a halo storm in it. 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And the rain it came and it washed on John, and he said, I shall be a cigarette butt before it's all done with. And they said, no, you are the flame itself, and you shall burn pure in the South American sky where the blood dogs worship the stairwell.
1: Wow. Now that sounded to me like you learned that somewhere, and it sounded to me a little bit like Hunter S. Thompson. Is it related?
2: No, absolutely fucking not, you filthy fucking animal.
1: All right. Also, das war Huckleberry Finn. Und we're done, right?
2: Yeah.
1: Where do you come from, Huckleberry?
2: I'm from mother's pussy.
1: All right, that's where we all came from.
2: We must be my neighbor.

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1: Entschuldigung, darf ich Sie etwas fragen? Sorry, can I ask you one question?
2: Yeah.
1: What happened?
2: I don't know, it just fell. I don't know.
1: Did you touch the artwork before it fell down?
2: I don't recall touching the artwork, no.
1: Why did you came so near, so close?
2: Just to observe that it seemed like a sort of city landscape.
1: What is it made of?
2: Parquet flooring.
1: What kind of
2: reclaimed?
1: What kind of landscape could you see in the parquet floor?
2: Well, it's something I am familiar with domestic environments, so institutional environments. But in terms of it, it seemed like a sort of cityscape.
1: Okay. Let's hope the next time it's more fixed to the. Well,
2: yeah, that's absolutely, yeah, I'm very embarrassing.
1: Das ist die Klasse, welche Klasse ist das? A0115. Wenn hier ein Werk, ein Stück eines Werks ist heruntergefallen, des Werks von Sandra Zech. Reine Konstruktion Nummer 1 bis 42. Nummer 3 ist auf Mallorca.
3: Once upon a time, in a land far, far away, King Louis held an enchanted ball in his castle. It was a marvelous night, memorable for all. Princess Sophia attended the ball with her long-term boyfriend, Henry, and they were inseparable. They danced, they cuddled, they kissed, and before they knew it, one thing led to another.
4: But we all know fairy tales don't really exist. So, if you're happy with your life as it is, but last night your contraception let you down, you can still write your own happy morning after with Ella One. It's the most effective morning after pill in the pharmacy.

Good afternoon, everybody. Yesterday, I shot a video that some of you may have seen in which I said to the American people, the sun would come up in the morning. And that came true. The sun is up. And I know everybody had a long night. I did as well. I had a chance last night in the morning, I think it was, and I had a chance to invite tomorrow to talk about making sure that there is a successful transition. Now, it is no secret that I have some pretty significant differences. But remember, 8 years ago, I had some pretty significant differences. But could not have been more professional or more gracious in making sure we had a smooth transition so that we could hit the ground running. One thing you realize quickly is bigger than any of us. So I have instructed my team to follow the example 8 years ago and work as hard as we can to make sure that this is a successful transition, because we are now all rooting for his success in uniting and leading the country. The peaceful power is one of the hallmarks, and over the next few months, we are going to show that to the world.

0: late 80s, you can well imagine that in the age of hedonism, things got even more out of control.
1: Have you ever had ecstasy with a man?
2: Yeah.

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Eyes have forgotten what freedom was.

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1: A nervous twitch.
0: 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We will always fear ourselves until we know we live and die together.

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2: I am free. I love myself. I love you. I want myself. I want you. You are special for me. Very special. I hear you. I see you. I love you for what you are, not for what you do. I love you. And I allow you to be other than me. I do not want you to be mine. I want you to be your own. You have no reason to fear anymore. I got teeth and don't angst. I care for you. I care about you. I am here for you. Even after you die, you can trust me. 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I can feel your love right here.

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Here he lay. Here he moved, to and fro, from the door to the window, from the window to the door, from the window to the door, from the door to the window, from the fire to the bed, from the bed to the fire, from the bed to the fire, from the fire to the bed, from the door to the fire, from the fire to the door, from the fire to the door, from the door to the fire, from the window to the bed, from the bed to the fire, from the fire to the window, from the window to the fire, from the fire to the bed, from the door to the fire, from the fire to the window, from the window to the fire, from the fire to the door, from the window to the bed, from the bed to the door, from the door to the bed, from the bed to the window, from the fire to the window, from the window to the bed, from the bed to the window, from the window to the fire, from the bed to the door, from the door to the fire, from the fire to the door, from the door to the bed, to the bed, to the bed, to the bed, to the bed.